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6: Here's Norfolk's three-day forecast from the MyFM Weather Center. There's a 40% chance of showers overnight, also the risk of a thunderstorm with a low of 19. For tomorrow, we'll get a mix of sun and cloud, a 40% chance of showers, again that risk of a thunderstorm, windy, the high 31, the humidex 41. And for Canada Day, we're in for a mix of sun and cloud. There is a 30% chance of showers and a high of 34. I'm Ian McCallum with Norfolk's Breaking and Local News.

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3: Here's Norfolk's three-day forecast from the MyFM Weather Center. There's a 40% chance of showers overnight, also the risk of a thunderstorm with a low of 19. For tomorrow, we'll get a mix of sun and cloud, a 40% chance of showers, again that risk of a thunderstorm, windy, the high 31, the humid X 41. And for Canada Day, we're in for a mix of sun and cloud. There is a 30% chance of showers and a high of 34. I'm Ian McCallum with Norfolk's Breaking and Local News.

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5: Here's Norfolk's three-day forecast from the MyFM Weather Center. There's a 40% chance of showers overnight, also the risk of a thunderstorm with a low of 19. For tomorrow, we'll get a mix of sun and cloud, a 40% chance of showers, again that risk of a thunderstorm, windy, the high 31, the humidex 41. And for Canada Day, we're in for a mix of sun and cloud. There is a 30% chance of showers and a high of 34. I'm Ian McCallum with Norfolk's Breaking and Local News.

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2: Here's Norfolk's three-day forecast. From the MyFM Weather Center, there's a 40% chance of showers overnight, also the risk of a thunderstorm with a low of 19. For tomorrow, we'll get a mix of sun and cloud, a 40% chance of showers, again that risk of a thunderstorm, windy, the high 31, the humid X 41. And for Canada Day, we're in for a mix of sun and cloud. There is a 30% chance of showers and a high of 34. I'm Ian McCallum with Norfolk's Breaking and Local News.

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2: Here's Norfolk's three-day forecast from the MyFM Weather Center. We're in for a mix of sun and cloud today. There is a 40% chance of showers with the risk of a thunderstorm. Windy, the high 31, the humidex 41. There's a 40% chance of showers again this evening with the risk of a thunderstorm. The overnight low 23. And then for Canada Day and Thursday, a mix of sun and cloud with a 30% chance of showers, a high both days of 34. 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
2: Here's Norfolk's three-day forecast from the MyFM Weather Center. We're in for a mix of sun and cloud today. There is a 40% chance of showers with the risk of a thunderstorm. Windy, the high 31, the humidex 41. There's a 40% chance of showers again this evening with the risk of a thunderstorm, the overnight low 23. And then for Canada Day and Thursday, a mix of sun and cloud with a 30% chance of showers, a high both days of 34. 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
2: Here's Norfolk's three-day forecast from the MyFM Weather Center. We're in for a mix of sun and cloud today. There is a 40% chance of showers with the risk of a thunderstorm. Windy, the high 31, the humidex 41. There's a 40% chance of showers again this evening with the risk of a thunderstorm. The overnight low 23. And then for Canada Day and Thursday, a mix of sun and cloud with a 30% chance of showers, a high both days of 34. 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
1: Here's Norfolk's three-day forecast from the MyFM Weather Center. We're in for a mix of sun and cloud today. There is a 40% chance of showers with the risk of a thunderstorm. Windy, the high 31, the humidex 41. There's a 40% chance of showers again this evening with the risk of a thunderstorm. The overnight low 23. And then for Canada Day and Thursday, a mix of sun and cloud with a 30% chance of showers, a high both days of 34. 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
2: Here's Norfolk's three-day forecast from the MyFM Weather Center. We're in for a mix of sun and cloud today. There is a 40% chance of showers with the risk of a thunderstorm. Windy, the high 31, the humidex 41. There's a 40% chance of showers again this evening with the risk of a thunderstorm. The overnight low 23. And then for Canada Day and Thursday, a mix of sun and cloud with a 30% chance of showers, a high both days of 34. 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
4: Here's Norfolk's three-day forecast from the MyFM Weather Center. We're in for a mix of sun and cloud today. There is a 40% chance of showers with the risk of a thunderstorm. Windy, the high 31, the humidex 41. There's a 40% chance of showers again this evening with the risk of a thunderstorm. The overnight low 23. And then for Canada Day and Thursday, a mix of sun and cloud with a 30% chance of showers, a high both days of 34. I'm Ian McCallum with Norfolk's Breaking and Local News.

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1: Good morning. An orange heat warning from Environment Canada with a high of 32 today. Here's what's happening in Norfolk County. A stolen vehicle investigation that began in Waterford has led to two Norfolk County residents facing multiple charges. Police say the vehicle was found in Oakville the next day, where two people were arrested. Officers also recovered a large amount of suspected stolen property and are asking anyone missing items to contact the Norfolk OPP. Norfolk County is reminding residents about Canada Day holiday closures. County offices, libraries, recreation centers, arenas, transfer stations, and Ride Norfolk will all be closed. Garbage and recycling collection will be delayed by one day, while emergency services and Norview Lodge will continue operating as usual. If you're looking for a fun Canada Day outing, maybe the Backhouse Historic Site in Port Rowan is the place for you. They're launching a new family celebration with a picnic, pioneer games, and crafts. Curator Chloe Anna tells us about the pie-eating contest.
2: One for kids and another for adults. We'll have people be drawn at random to make it fair. So the kids will have a whipped cream pie and there will be 10 kids doing it. They'll have a little prize. It's Canada Day themed.
1: Adults will take on real pies instead of whipped cream ones, while participants in both contests may not use their hands. The celebration takes place from 11 till 1 on Canada Day. The Bear Creek Gremlins are the 2026 Chiefs Challenge champions after a thrilling comeback win over the Hill United Chiefs at Lions Park in Simcoe this past weekend. Trailing 5-2 entering the seventh inning, the Gremlins scored five unanswered runs to claim a dramatic 7-5 victory and the tournament title in front of local fans. In sports, we begin with FIFA World Cup action. Brazil defeated Japan 2-1, while Paraguay upset Germany 4-3 in a penalty shootout after a 1-1 draw. Morocco also advanced, beating the Netherlands 3-2 on penalties following a 1-1 draw. Canada will face Morocco on Saturday. In Major League Baseball, the Blue Jays edged the Mets 2-1. And in the NBA, the Memphis Grizzlies are reportedly trading two-time All-Star Ja Morant to the Portland Trail Blazers in exchange for Jeremy Grant and Chris Murray. I'm Jeremy Hall with the news that keeps you connected to where you live. Norfolk's three-day weather, next.
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1: Here's Norfolk's three-day forecast from the MyFM Weather Center. An orange heat warning from Environment Canada, with hot and humid air lasting through the week and into Saturday. A mix of sun and cloud today with a chance of showers this morning and a risk of a thunderstorm. The high will be 32. 42 with Humidex. A clear sky tonight and a low of 22. Tomorrow, a mix of sun and cloud with a chance of showers in the afternoon and risk of a thunderstorm. The high will be 33. And Thursday, a mix of sun and cloud with a small chance of showers and a high of 34. Today's UV index is 10 or very high. The UV report is brought to you by South Coast Awning, leading provider of shade in southwestern Ontario. 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
1: Good morning, I'm Jeremy Hall. Time for What's Good, Norfolk, where we catch up with local newsmakers and people doing interesting things in the community. As Canadians prepare for Canada Day, Fanshawe College butchery professor Troy Spicer says families can enjoy a great barbecue without breaking the bank by choosing affordable Canadian meats. He also recommends using one piece of equipment to ensure perfectly cooked meat.
2: Instant read probe thermometer. 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
4: My FM weather. Here's Norfolk's three-day forecast from the MyFM Weather Center. An orange heat warning from Environment Canada, with hot and humid air lasting through the week and into Saturday. A mix of sun and cloud today with a chance of showers this morning and a risk of a thunderstorm. The high will be 32, 42 with Humidex. A clear sky tonight and a low of 22. Tomorrow, a mix of sun and cloud with a chance of showers in the afternoon and risk of a thunderstorm. The high will be 33. And Thursday, a mix of sun and cloud with a small chance of showers and a high of 34. Today's UV index is 10 or very high. 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

0: Jamie and Lorena. 98.9 MyFM. Here's what's happening in Norfolk.
1: Good morning, I'm Jeremy Hall. Here's what's coming up over the next 48 hours. It's everything you need to know. A midweek holiday tomorrow sounds pretty good, but today is your last chance to get in on the Simcoe Lions 50-50 draw. Ticket sales close at 7:30 tonight. Tomorrow, celebrate Canada Day in Port Dover with a full day of family fun hosted by the Port Dover Lions. 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Make sure you wave to me. 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
1: Here's Norfolk's three-day forecast from the MyFM Weather Center. An orange heat warning from Environment Canada, with hot and humid air lasting through the week and into Saturday. A mix of sun and cloud today with a chance of showers this morning and a risk of a thunderstorm. The high will be 32, 42 with Humidex. A clear sky tonight and a low of 22. Tomorrow, a mix of sun and cloud with a chance of showers in the afternoon and risk of a thunderstorm. The high will be 33. And Thursday, a mix of sun and cloud with a small chance of showers and a high of 34. Today's UV index is 10 or very high. The UV report is brought to you by South Coast Awning, leading provider of shade in southwestern Ontario. I'm Jeremy Hall with Norfolk's Breaking and Local News.

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1: Good morning. An orange heat warning from Environment Canada with a high of 32 today. Here's what's happening in Norfolk County. Environment Canada has issued heat warnings across much of Ontario as a prolonged stretch of dangerous heat settles in today. Highs could reach 35 degrees with humidex values near 42, lasting through Friday or longer. Residents are urged to stay hydrated, limit time outdoors, and check on vulnerable family members and neighbors. Norfolk OPP are asking for the public's help identifying three suspects after an assault in Simcoe last Wednesday night. Police say one suspect threatened two victims with an edged weapon and damaged property near Culver and Sydenham Streets before the trio fled. Anyone with information is asked to contact Norfolk OPP or Crime Stoppers anonymously. The Grand Erie District School Board has approved a renewed four-year strategic plan called We Lead Forward. The plan focuses on improving literacy and math, supporting student well-being, building inclusive schools, and preparing students with future-ready skills. The board's annual operating plan will be released this November. And the Long Point Region Conservation Authority is hosting its first Canada Day celebration at Backhouse Historic Site in Port Rowan. Visitors can enjoy crafts, photos, artisan demonstrations, a pie-eating contest, and historic games, including croquet, lawn bowling, and the 19th century Game of Graces. Curator Chloe Anna explained what the unique 19th century game is all about.
2: Originally designed to promote poise and graceful movements, so it's played by two people using a pair of wooden dowels and a ribbon-wrapped hoop. And the goal is to throw and catch and volley the hoop back and forth through the air.
1: Anna said the event is meant to be welcoming for visitors of all ages. The celebration takes place from 11 a.m. till 1 p.m. tomorrow. In sports, we begin with FIFA World Cup action. Brazil defeated Japan 2-1, while Paraguay upset Germany 4-3 in a penalty shootout after a 1-1 draw. Morocco also advanced, beating the Netherlands 3-2 on penalties following a 1-1 draw. Canada will face Morocco on Saturday. In Major League Baseball, the Blue Jays edged the Mets 2-1. And in the NBA, the Memphis Grizzlies are reportedly trading two-time All-Star Ja Morant to the Portland Trail Blazers in exchange for Jeremy Grant and Chris Murray. I'm Jeremy Hall with the news that keeps you connected to where you live. Norfolk's three-day weather, next.
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1: Here's Norfolk's three-day forecast from the MyFM Weather Center. An orange heat warning from Environment Canada, with hot and humid air lasting through the week and into Saturday. A mix of sun and cloud today with a chance of showers this morning and a risk of a thunderstorm. The high will be 32, 42 with Humidex. A clear sky tonight and a low of 22. Tomorrow, a mix of sun and cloud with a chance of showers in the afternoon and risk of a thunderstorm. The high will be 33. And Thursday, a mix of sun and cloud with a small chance of showers and a high of 34. Today's UV index is 10 or very high. The UV report is brought to you by South Coast Awning, leading provider of shade in southwestern Ontario. I'm Jeremy Hall with Norfolk's Breaking and Local News.

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1: Good morning, I'm Jeremy Hall. Time for What's Good, Norfolk, where we catch up with local newsmakers and people doing interesting things in the community. So, what's on your menu for Canada Day? Fanshawe College butchery professor Troy Spicer says you don't need to break the bank when choosing what to barbecue, especially for Canada Day. Rather than buying expensive ribeye or sirloin steaks, he recommends trying pork.
2: Pork chops are wonderful. 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So using a thermometer, a probe thermometer, to cook them just to the right temperature is super helpful so you have a better eating experience.
1: 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Norfolk's three-day weather is next.
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1: Here's Norfolk's three-day forecast from the MyFM Weather Center. An orange heat warning from Environment Canada, with hot and humid air lasting through the week and into Saturday. A mix of sun and cloud today with a chance of showers this morning and a risk of a thunderstorm. The high will be 32, 42 with Humidex. A clear sky tonight and a low of 22. Tomorrow, a mix of sun and cloud with a chance of showers in the afternoon and risk of a thunderstorm. The high will be 33. And Thursday, a mix of sun and cloud with a small chance of showers and a high of 34. Today's UV index is 10 or very high. The UV report is brought to you by South Coast Awning, leading provider of shade in southwestern Ontario. I'm Jeremy Hall with Norfolk's Breaking and Local News.

0: with Jamie and Lorena. 98.9 MyFM. Here's what's happening in Norfolk.
1: Good morning, I'm Jeremy Hall. Here's what's coming up over the next 48 hours. It's everything you need to know. Still making Canada Day plans? Well, you could start at the charity yard sale at Terrell Baptist Church in Simcoe from 8 till 1. Grab a hot dog or some refreshments and support the Norfolk Pregnancy and Family Resource Centre. We can't forget about Port Dover's Canada Day celebration, which runs from 9 in the morning right through till 10:30 at night, with something happening all day. You can also celebrate at the Backhouse Historic Site from 11 till 1. They're having a picnic, pioneer games, and hands-on family activities. Or you could head up Highway 24 to Brantford to see the Red Sox as they host the Chatham-Kent Barnstormers at 2 o'clock. 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
1: Here's Norfolk's three-day forecast from the MyFM Weather Center. An orange heat warning from Environment Canada, with hot and humid air lasting through the week and into Saturday. A mix of sun and cloud today with a chance of showers this morning and a risk of a thunderstorm. The high will be 32, 42 with Humidex. A clear sky tonight and a low of 22. Tomorrow, a mix of sun and cloud with a chance of showers in the afternoon and risk of a thunderstorm. The high will be 33. And Thursday, a mix of sun and cloud with a small chance of showers and a high of 34. Today's UV index is 10 or very high. The UV report is brought to you by South Coast Awning, leading provider of shade in southwestern Ontario. 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

0: Norfolk 98.9 My FM. Good morning to you. It's Chris in for Jamie. And don't forget, our Wednesday lunch bunch continues each and every week. Boring brown bag lunches got you down? 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
1: Good morning. An orange heat warning from Environment Canada with a high of 32 today. Here's what's happening in Norfolk County. A stolen vehicle investigation that began in Waterford has led to two Norfolk County residents facing multiple charges. Police say the vehicle was found in Oakville the next day, where two people were arrested. Officers also recovered a large amount of suspected stolen property and are asking anyone missing items to contact the Norfolk OPP. Norfolk County is reminding residents about Canada Day holiday closures. County offices, libraries, recreation centers, arenas, transfer stations, and Ride Norfolk will all be closed. Garbage and recycling collection will be delayed by one day, while emergency services and Norview Lodge will continue operating as usual. If you're looking for a fun Canada Day outing, maybe the Backhouse Historic Site in Port Rowan is the place for you. They're launching a new family celebration with a picnic, pioneer games, and crafts. Curator Chloe Anna tells us about the pie eating contest.
2: One for kids and another for adults. We'll have people be drawn at random to make it fair. So the kids will have a whipped cream pie and there will be 10 kids doing it. They'll have a little prize. It's Canada Day themed.
1: Adults will take on real pies instead of whipped cream ones, while participants in both contests may not use their hands. The celebration takes place from 11 till 1 on Canada Day. The Bear Creek Gremlins are the 2026 Chiefs Challenge champions after a thrilling comeback win over the Hill United Chiefs at Lions Park in Simcoe this past weekend. Trailing 5-2 entering the seventh inning, the Gremlins scored five unanswered runs to claim a dramatic 7-5 victory and the tournament title in front of local fans. In sports, we begin with FIFA World Cup action. Brazil defeated Japan 2-1, while Paraguay upset Germany 4-3 in a penalty shootout after a 1-1 draw. Morocco also advanced, beating the Netherlands 3-2 on penalties following a 1-1 draw. Canada will face Morocco on Saturday. In Major League Baseball, the Blue Jays edged the Mets 2-1. And in the NBA, the Memphis Grizzlies are reportedly trading two-time All-Star Ja Morant to the Portland Trail Blazers in exchange for Jeremy Grant and Chris Murray. I'm Jeremy Hall with the news that keeps you connected to where you live. Norfolk's three-day weather, next.
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1: Here's Norfolk's three-day forecast from the MyFM Weather Center. An orange heat warning from Environment Canada, with hot and humid air lasting through the week and into Saturday. A mix of sun and cloud today with a chance of showers this morning and a risk of a thunderstorm. The high will be 32, 42 with Humidex. A clear sky tonight and a low of 22. Tomorrow, a mix of sun and cloud with a chance of showers in the afternoon and risk of a thunderstorm. The high will be 33. And Thursday, a mix of sun and cloud with a small chance of showers and a high of 34. Today's UV index is 10 or very high. The UV report is brought to you by South Coast Awning, leading provider of shade in southwestern Ontario. 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
1: Good morning, I'm Jeremy Hall. Time for What's Good, Norfolk, where we catch up with local newsmakers and people doing interesting things in the community. As Canadians prepare for Canada Day, Fanshawe College butchery professor Troy Spicer says families can enjoy a great barbecue without breaking the bank by choosing affordable Canadian meats. He also recommends using one piece of equipment to ensure perfectly cooked meat.
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1: Here's Norfolk's three-day forecast from the MyFM Weather Center. An orange heat warning from Environment Canada, with hot and humid air lasting through the week and into Saturday. A mix of sun and cloud today with a chance of showers this morning and a risk of a thunderstorm. The high will be 32, 42 with Humidex. A clear sky tonight and a low of 22. Tomorrow, a mix of sun and cloud with a chance of showers in the afternoon and risk of a thunderstorm. The high will be 33. And Thursday, a mix of sun and cloud with a small chance of showers and a high of 34. Today's UV index is 10 or very high. The UV report is brought to you by South Coast Awning, leading provider of shade in southwestern Ontario. I'm Jeremy Hall with Norfolk's Breaking and Local News.

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1: Good morning, I'm Jeremy Hall. Here's what's coming up over the next 48 hours. It's everything you need to know. A midweek holiday tomorrow sounds pretty good, but today is your last chance to get in on the Simcoe Lions 50-50 draw. Ticket sales close at 7:30 tonight. Tomorrow, celebrate Canada Day in Port Dover with a full day of family fun hosted by the Port Dover Lions. 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Make sure you wave to me. 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
1: Here's Norfolk's three-day forecast from the MyFM Weather Center. An orange heat warning from Environment Canada, with hot and humid air lasting through the week and into Saturday. A mix of sun and cloud today with a chance of showers this morning and a risk of a thunderstorm. The high will be 32, 42 with Humidex. A clear sky tonight and a low of 22. Tomorrow, a mix of sun and cloud with a chance of showers in the afternoon and risk of a thunderstorm. The high will be 33. And Thursday, a mix of sun and cloud with a small chance of showers and a high of 34. Today's UV index is 10 or very high. The UV report is brought to you by South Coast Awning, leading provider of shade in southwestern Ontario. I'm Jeremy Hall with Norfolk's Breaking and Local News.

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1: Good morning. An orange heat warning from Environment Canada with a high of 32 today. Here's what's happening in Norfolk County. Environment Canada has issued heat warnings across much of Ontario as a prolonged stretch of dangerous heat settles in today. Highs could reach 35 degrees with humidex values near 42, lasting through Friday or longer. Residents are urged to stay hydrated, limit time outdoors, and check on vulnerable family members and neighbors. Norfolk OPP are asking for the public's help identifying three suspects after an assault in Simcoe last Wednesday night. Police say one suspect threatened two victims with an edged weapon and damaged property near Culver and Sydenham Streets before the trio fled. Anyone with information is asked to contact Norfolk OPP or Crime Stoppers anonymously. The Grand Erie District School Board has approved a renewed four-year strategic plan called We Lead Forward. The plan focuses on improving literacy and math, supporting student well-being, building inclusive schools, and preparing students with future-ready skills. The board's annual operating plan will be released this November. And the Long Point Region Conservation Authority is hosting its first Canada Day celebration at Backhouse Historic Site in Port Rowan. Visitors can enjoy crafts, photos, artisan demonstrations, a pie-eating contest, and historic games, including croquet, lawn bowling, and the 19th century Game of Graces. Curator Chloe Anna explained what the unique 19th century game is all about.
2: Originally designed to promote poise and graceful movements, so it's played by two people using a pair of wooden dowels and a ribbon-wrapped hoop. And the goal is to throw and catch and volley the hoop back and forth through the air.
1: Anna said the event is meant to be welcoming for visitors of all ages. The celebration takes place from 11 a.m. till 1 p.m. tomorrow. In sports, we begin with FIFA World Cup action. Brazil defeated Japan 2-1, while Paraguay upset Germany 4-3 in a penalty shootout after a 1-1 draw. Morocco also advanced, beating the Netherlands 3-2 on penalties following a 1-1 draw. Canada will face Morocco on Saturday. In Major League Baseball, the Blue Jays edged the Mets 2-1. And in the NBA, the Memphis Grizzlies are reportedly trading two-time All-Star Ja Morant to the Portland Trail Blazers in exchange for Jeremy Grant and Chris Murray. I'm Jeremy Hall with the news that keeps you connected to where you live. Norfolk's three-day weather, next.
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1: Here's Norfolk's three-day forecast from the MyFM Weather Center. An orange heat warning from Environment Canada, with hot and humid air lasting through the week and into Saturday. A mix of sun and cloud today with a chance of showers this morning and a risk of a thunderstorm. The high will be 32, 42 with humidex. A clear sky tonight and a low of 22. Tomorrow, a mix of sun and cloud with a chance of showers in the afternoon and risk of a thunderstorm. The high will be 33. And Thursday, a mix of sun and cloud with a small chance of showers and a high of 34. Today's UV index is 10 or very high. The UV report is brought to you by South Coast Awning, leading provider of shade in southwestern Ontario. 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
1: Good morning, I'm Jeremy Hall. Time for What's Good, Norfolk, where we catch up with local newsmakers and people doing interesting things in the community. So, what's on your menu for Canada Day? Fanshawe College butchery professor Troy Spicer says you don't need to break the bank when choosing what to barbecue, especially for Canada Day. 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
1: MyFM weather. Here's Norfolk's three-day forecast from the MyFM Weather Center. An orange heat warning from Environment Canada, with hot and humid air lasting through the week and into Saturday. A mix of sun and cloud today with a chance of showers this morning and a risk of a thunderstorm. The high will be 32, 42 with Humidex. A clear sky tonight and a low of 22. Tomorrow, a mix of sun and cloud with a chance of showers in the afternoon and risk of a thunderstorm. The high will be 33. And Thursday, a mix of sun and cloud with a small chance of showers and a high of 34. Today's UV index is 10 or very high. The UV report is brought to you by South Coast Awning, leading provider of shade in southwestern Ontario. I'm Jeremy Hall with Norfolk's Breaking and Local News.

0: with Jamie and Lorena. 98.9 MyFM. Here's what's happening in Norfolk.
1: Good morning, I'm Jeremy Hall. Here's what's coming up over the next 48 hours. It's everything you need to know. Still making Canada Day plans? Well, you could start at the charity yard sale at Terrell Baptist Church in Simcoe from 8 till 1. Grab a hot dog or some refreshments and support the Norfolk Pregnancy and Family Resource Centre. We can't forget about Port Dover's Canada Day celebration, which runs from 9 in the morning right through till 10:30 at night, with something happening all day. You can also celebrate at the Backhouse Historic Site from 11 till 1. They're having a picnic, pioneer games, and hands-on family activities. Or you could head up Highway 24 to Brantford to see the Red Sox as they host the Chatham-Kent Barnstormers at 2 o'clock. 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Norfolk's three-day weather is next.
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1: MyFM weather. Here's Norfolk's three-day forecast from the MyFM Weather Center. An orange heat warning from Environment Canada, with hot and humid air lasting through the week and into Saturday. A mix of sun and cloud today with a chance of showers this morning and a risk of a thunderstorm. The high will be 32, 42 with Humidex. A clear sky tonight and a low of 22. Tomorrow, a mix of sun and cloud with a chance of showers in the afternoon and risk of a thunderstorm. The high will be 33. And Thursday, a mix of sun and cloud with a small chance of showers and a high of 34. Today's UV index is 10 or very high. The UV report is brought to you by South Coast Awning, leading provider of shade in southwestern Ontario. I'm Jeremy Hall with Norfolk's Breaking and Local News.

0: 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Good morning to you. It's Chris in for Jamie. And don't forget, our Wednesday lunch bunch continues each and every week. 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
0: All right, leadoff hitter today on our Tuesday, Michael Gordrat, celebrating a birthday today. He's 88. Congratulations. Have a great day. Best wishes from your family.
2: Happy 19th birthday to Liam Kelly. Love mom, dad, brother Jacob, Nana and Papa Kelly. Also extended wishes from the Kelly clan and the Deacon clan. Wishing you a very happy birthday, Liam, and all the best in the upcoming year. You make us proud.
0: Happy birthday, Ashley LaSalle. I hope you have an amazing day and that a great beach vacation is on the horizon for you. Sounds great. Have a great day, Ashley.
2: Also, we have a text here. I would like to wish my caring, loving, one-of-a-kind husband, Rod, a happy 48 years together. I am so very happy that we met each other and fell in love. I will forever love you, hon, your wife, Carol.
0: That is so sweet. Happy 16th birthday today to Amira Weaver from mom, dad, brothers Mateo and Malachi, and all your friends at church. Have a great day, Amira.
2: And also, happy birthday to Patricia Halliburton from dad Norman, daughter Kelly, son Lewis, Matthew, and Jenny, and Lucas, as well as Rebecca and Grandma Price.
0: And tomorrow, a very special birthday to our wonderful, beautiful nation. So proud to be Canadian. Happy 159 years old, Canada, tomorrow.

0: Faber Drive on My FM at Work. That was When I'm With You and the Bangles before that. Walk Like an Egyptian. Adam Weeks with you. It's Canada Day Eve, the day before the big day, eh? And we've got all your events, celebrations, gatherings. We'll let you know through the day and, of course, on our website and Facebook pages as well. Going to be hot, though. Make sure to stay hydrated. You know, the other day I went outside and saw a hobbit throw a ring into the street. Definitely something to keep in mind and check in on those you know who may be vulnerable, like older people, younger people. Make sure we get through the summer safely. And a new high-tech jacket could help you with that. Engineers at the University of Texas have developed a jacket that pulls up to 1.5 pints of drinkable water from the air daily. It's a prototype. It uses this specially engineered hydrogel fabric called air gel. It's made from biomass-derived materials, of course. I know what that is. But it absorbs moisture and releases it when heated. So this shows a 3 to 10-fold improvement over conventional water harvesting materials, like the moisture farms on Tatooine. And the scientists say the technology could benefit hikers, campers, agricultural workers, and soldiers. They're also looking at applications in backpacks and tents, emergency shelters, and the university has filed a patent application for the technology. So high-tech jackets harvesting drinking water from the air. That's a pretty good idea. And if you're looking for a pretty good idea, we'll take a look at what's going on in just a minute here on My FM. Lots of local events to look forward to tomorrow and beyond. And music on the way from UB40. A little red, red wine on your Tuesday morning.
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6: Here's Norfolk's three-day forecast from the MyFM Weather Center. An orange heat warning from Environment Canada, with hot and humid air lasting through the week and into Saturday. A mix of sun and cloud today with a chance of showers this morning and a risk of a thunderstorm. The high will be 32, 42 with Humidex. A clear sky tonight and a low of 22. Tomorrow, a mix of sun and cloud with a chance of showers in the afternoon and risk of a thunderstorm. The high will be 33. And Thursday, a mix of sun and cloud with a small chance of showers and a high of 34. 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

0: Tina Turner and the best on MyFM. And unfortunately, Supergirl is not the best at the box office right now. They're bracing for a $1 million loss. Really not a good box office pull here, especially compared to how well Superman did last year. A lot of factors in there, but indie movies are doing really well. Obsession, still in the theaters, still pulling people in, still sitting at number three. Backrooms. Backrooms, which started as a series of YouTube videos, will get a re-release. A24's horror hit Backrooms back to theaters July 3rd, this Friday, with 15 minutes of new footage. It's an updated version titled Backrooms Everything Must Go Edition. So it kind of seems, based on what's been happening, that people are looking for something fresh and new. And that seems to be coming from YouTubers. This has been a really big season for the theaters, though. Toy Story Part 5 is at number one right now. We've got more blockbusters on the way. Hopefully, Supergirl will do some more business in the weekends to come.
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0: It's Canada Day Eve, and we've got some great music to get you closer to the next hour. And in the next hour, a 96-year-old influencer defies her retirement home's party ban. Stick around, you won't want to miss this one. It's Adam Weeks on your Tuesday on MyFM at

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From the traditional territory of the Haudenosaunee and Anishinaabe nations within the Turo Wampum and the One Dish, One Spoon Treaty areas, this is 98.9 My FM.

0: Nickelback on My FM, and coming up, we've got some Bobby Brown with My Prerogative. Adam Weeks here with you, and Lillian Droniak decided it was her prerogative. A 96-year-old social media personality known as Grandma Dorniak. She says her retirement home threatened to evict her over late-night parties. She posted a TikTok displaying a formal warning letter citing noise complaints, alcohol being served to residents, and guests leaving her room at 1 a.m. Her response? I could do what I want. I pay $12,000 a month to live here. That was her response, defiantly saying, I can't help it. I love to party. You can't stop me. Apparently now the situation has been resolved and the home is going to allow late visitors, but will prohibit Grandma Dorniak from supplying alcohol. Seems fair enough. She has millions of followers and she's living in an undisclosed retirement home. I'm going to have to go and take a look at this. For now, we're getting ready for Canada Day tomorrow. Very excited. It's a big year for Canada. And we've got celebrations stretching all across the country, let alone Ontario, right down to every little community. There is something great happening. We'll take a look at what's going on for Canada Day and beyond throughout the day, starting with a look at what's going on right after a break on MyFM.
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9: Here's Norfolk's three-day forecast from the MyFM Weather Center. An orange heat warning from Environment Canada, with hot and humid air lasting through the week and into Saturday. A mix of sun and cloud today with a chance of showers this morning and a risk of a thunderstorm. The high will be 32, 42 with Humidex. A clear sky tonight and a low of 22. Tomorrow, a mix of sun and cloud with a chance of showers in the afternoon and risk of a thunderstorm. The high will be 33. And Thursday, a mix of sun and cloud with a small chance of showers and a high of 34. 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
4: Happy Canada Day tomorrow to you. 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And coming up, Laura Earle is in after 12 o'clock. 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
0: 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Burnaby, BC's Michael Bublé has sold over 40 million albums worldwide. His 2013 release, To Be Loved, earned the crooner his third best traditional pop vocal album award. It's also Bublé's fifth album to reach number one on the Billboard 200 and features this catchy power pop song.

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1: Well, I guess I don't have to worry about what I am wearing on Saturday. It's Laura. This is MyFM, your at work and at home station. If you remember yesterday, I was lamenting that I was going to be dressed in some pretty wild colors on Saturday. If Canada was going to be playing against the Netherlands in the World Cup, I would be cheering for both teams. But now we know Team Canada is going to be up against Morocco in the first round of 16 game. Canada and Morocco met the last time in 2022's World Cup. Morocco won that match 2-1, and they eventually went on to the semifinals in the 2022 World Cup. The round of 16 match is going to be Saturday at 1 p.m., and they're playing in Houston, Texas. I hope they've got barrels of ice on the sidelines for them. It is going to be a hot one. Up next, the Snowbirds' final show for Canada Day.
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1: Okay, I need a show of hands, everybody, for those of us who still remember using paper $1 bills. Anybody? Anyone? It's Laura. This is My FM at Work. Can you believe it has been 39 years since the Royal Canadian Mint introduced the loonie? I'm going to give extra points to anyone who actually kept one of the paper $1 bills for posterity. If you're like me, you still have one. Unfortunately, we can't use them to buy anything because as of January 1st, 2021, the $1, $2, $25, $500, and $1,000 bills from every Bank of Canada series were no longer legal tender. That said, the Bank of Canada will still accept them and pay you the face value. So dig through those old 1980s winter jackets that are at the back of the closet and see if you've got one. Coming up next, will they or won't they visit the UK?
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0: Everybody wants to go see their grandparents on summer vacation. Maybe even more so when your grandpa is the King of England. It's Laura. This is MyFM, your at work and at home station. Prince Harry, the Duke of Sussex, says he is still planning to bring his wife and children on a visit to his home country next week. He, along with his wife Meghan and his children, Prince Archie and Princess Lilibet, were set to visit the country as part of Harry's promotion of the Invictus Games being held in Birmingham next year. The sticking point is the level of police protection that will be provided for the family and who is paying for it. Apparently, Grandpa Chuck has offered up one of his many homes for them to stay in. A spokesperson for Harry has said that the Duke will explore every available opportunity to make the family trip happen. I hope King Charles has a splash pad. It's hot over there right now. Coming up next, guess which Canadian terms made the dictionary? I've got the details.
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0: 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Canadian Idol contestant and Mission BC native Carly Rae Jepsen earned international success with Call Me Maybe. The song spent the summer of 2012 at number one on the Billboard Hot 100 and was named MTV's Song of the Year. It sold over 12 million copies, making it the year's best-selling single worldwide.

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1: A stolen vehicle investigation that began in Waterford has led to two Norfolk County residents facing multiple charges. Police say the vehicle was found in Oakville the next day. The Grand Erie District School Board has approved a renewed four-year strategic plan called We Lead Forward. The plan focuses on improving literacy and math, supporting student well-being, building inclusive schools, and preparing students with future-ready skills. And Norfolk County is reminding residents about Canada Day holiday closures. County offices, libraries, recreation centers, arenas, transfer stations, and Ride Norfolk will all be closed tomorrow. I'm Jeremy Hall. Everything that matters in Norfolk County, you'll hear it here. 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

0: Elbows up, made it to the dictionary. It's Laura. This is MyFM at Work. The Oxford English Dictionary released its latest update, and it has got a certain Canadian flair. Being added to the lexicon is elbows up, and they used a social media post to help explain the term, originally coined to describe legend Gordie Howe's style of hockey play. It says, quote, "Canadians have only two moods. Number one, we're sorry, and number two, you're gonna be sorry by the time we're done with you. We usually reserve the second one for ice hockey, but back us in any corner, it's elbows up," end quote. Another Canadian-inspired term made the cut, cash spiel, playing on the word bond spiel that's used to describe curling tournaments. Cash spiel is competitions for cash and prizes. Also being added with a Canadian flair are grunt, which is referring to the dessert, not the noise, kitty corner, point form, kokum, and land acknowledgement. Coming up next, the latest rumors for the Travis and Taylor wedding.
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0: It's Laura coming up next. We're getting into the world of sports with some rumors that are flying around about weddings and trades, and there's a couple of musicians involved as well. I'll get us an investigation board started. We'll need string and push pins, I think.

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From the traditional territory of the Haudenosaunee and Anishinaabe nations within the Turo Wampum and the Wundish One Spoon Treaty areas, this is 98.9 My FM.

0: Will they or won't they? Where is he going? We got a lot of sports celebrity news to get through today. It's Laura. This is MyFM, your at work and at home station. First, let's start with the breaking news. LeBron James is leaving the Los Angeles Lakers. This one really caught me by surprise, according to his agent, who is Rich Paul. And we're going to pause for a second here and bring in the celebrity songstress element. Rich Paul's fiance is Adele. Okay, let's get back to the story. No word on where the 41-year-old James is going to land. I'm assuming his son is staying with LA. It's really great that they got to play together. Let's jump into the other celebrity slash sports star news and more rumors flying about Taylor and Travis's big wedding that is supposed to be happening in New York on Friday. But Page Six has got a source that says they may have already tied the knot, and they have spoken to some folks in Taylor's inner circle who expected the pair to get married early and then have a big celebration. Are we being red herringed here? Will LeBron James be at this event? I don't know what's happening. Stay tuned.
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0: 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Canadian roots, international success. MyFM celebrates another homegrown superstar. He started out in Canada as Jimmy Brooks on Degrassi The Next Generation. Today, Aubrey Drake Graham is an international sensation. His 2016 release, One Dance, topped the Billboard Hot 100 for 10 weeks. At over 2 billion, the single remains one of Spotify's most streamed

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1: Environment Canada has issued an orange heat warning as a prolonged heat wave settles across Norfolk. The hot and humid conditions are expected to last through Friday and could continue into the weekend. Norfolk OPP are asking for the public's help identifying three suspects after an assault in Simcoe last Wednesday night. Police say one suspect threatened two victims with an edged weapon and damaged property near Culver and Sydenham Streets before the trio fled. And the Bear Creek Gremlins rallied from a 5-2 seventh-inning deficit to defeat the Hill United Chiefs 7-5 and win the 2026 Chiefs Challenge title at Lions Park in Simcoe this past weekend. I'm Jeremy Hall. Everything that matters in Norfolk County, you'll hear it here. See it at norfolktoday.ca.
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0: 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Port Dover, of course, you've got the Lions putting on the big event there. 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
0: That's it for me today. I'm Laura Earle signing off. I'll be back with you Thursday because tomorrow is Canada Day. Have a fantastic time tomorrow, everybody. Celebrate our amazing nation that we are so lucky to live in. And, of course, be safe.

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0: MyFM, you're at work and at home station. Good afternoon, this is Steve Gregory. Here we go, first heat wave of the year is here. Good thing 83% of residents in Ontario have air conditioning. Here's hoping the power doesn't go out. With the heat upon us, they say try to get your outdoor work done early in the morning or late in the evening. If you have to work in the heat, you should be drinking about 8 ounces of water every 15 to 20 minutes. And look out for the signs of heat stroke. Headache, nausea, dizziness, thirst, and intense fatigue. Time to get used to the heat. Don't be around for a while. And don't forget about the pets.
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0: 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Hailing from Timmins, Ontario, Shania Twain is the best-selling female artist in country music history. Out of 16 tracks on her Come On Over album, 12 were released as singles. In 1999, she won Best Country Song and Best Female Country Vocal Performance Grammys for this one.
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0: And Norfolk County is reminding residents about Canada Day holiday closures. 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I'm Jeremy Hall. 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
0: Here's Norfolk's three-day forecast from the MyFM Weather Center. An orange heat warning from Environment Canada, with hot and humid air lasting through the week and perhaps into Saturday. Mainly sunny this afternoon with a high of 32. It'll feel like 42 with the humidex, though. A clear sky tonight and a low of 22. Tomorrow for Canada Day, a mix of sun and cloud, chance of showers in the afternoon with risk of a thunderstorm. The high will be 33. And Thursday, a mix of sun and cloud again with a small chance of showers, and a high of 33 again. I'm Jeremy Hall with Norfolk's breaking and local news.

0: FM in the afternoon. This is Steve Gregory. We all know that too much screen time, not good, can cause eye strain, dry eyes, headaches, poor sleep quality. But it's especially not good for the little ones. According to a new study, too much screen time for young kids can harm their ability to properly learn later in life. Too much screen time when kids are developing will lessen academic performance later on, as well as a weaker working memory. Another reason to keep an eye on it.
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0: It's 4 o'clock. Here's what's happening in Norfolk.
1: It's Tuesday, June 30th, mainly sunny with a high of 32 degrees today, feeling more like 42 with the Humidex. Good afternoon. I'm Kennedy Freeman. It's going to be a hot week across much of Ontario. Environment Canada says the stretch of heat could last through Friday, with highs in the mid-30s and Humidex values climbing into the low 40s. Residents are encouraged to stay hydrated, avoid the midday sun, and check in on anyone vulnerable to the heat. A stolen vehicle investigation that began in Waterford has led to two Norfolk County residents facing multiple charges. Police say the vehicle was found in Oakville the next day, where two people were arrested. Officers also recovered a large amount of suspected stolen property and are asking anyone missing similar items to contact Norfolk OPP. Norfolk County is reminding residents about Canada Day holiday closures. County offices, libraries, recreation centers, arenas, transfer stations, and Ride Norfolk will all be closed. Garbage and recycling collection will be delayed by one day, while emergency services and Norview Lodge will continue operating as usual. And if you're looking for a fun Canada Day outing, the Backhouse Historic Site in Port Rowan is launching a new family celebration with a picnic, pioneer games, and crafts. Curator Chloe Anna tells us all about the pie eating contests.
2: One for kids and another for adults. We'll have people be drawn at random to make it fair. So the kids will have a whipped cream pie and there will be 10 kids doing it. They'll have a little prize. It's Canada Day themed.
1: Adults will take on real pies instead of whipped cream, while participants in both contests must keep their hands out of the competition. The celebration is set to take place from 11 till 1 on Canada Day. Shifting over to sports, where in local fastball, the Bear Creek Gremlins defeated the Hill United Chiefs 7-5 and won the 2026 Chiefs Challenge in Simcoe this past weekend. Still with baseball, as the Blue Jays and Mets continue a three-game series at Rogers Centre tonight. Kevin Gausman is set to get the start for Toronto. In some NBA news, LeBron James announced today he's set to return for a record-extending 24th season, but has informed the Los Angeles Lakers that he'll play elsewhere. Teams currently interested in James include the Golden State Warriors and Cleveland Cavaliers. And in World Cup action today, France takes on Sweden and Mexico plays Ecuador. The next time you're scrolling through your phone, visit norfolktoday.ca and see what Norfolk County is talking about. 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
1: Here's Norfolk County's three-day forecast from the MyFM Weather Center. A heat warning remains in effect for the region, with maximum temperatures of 36 degrees Celsius possible this week. Today, it'll be mainly sunny with a high of 32 degrees, dropping to a low of 22 by tonight. Tomorrow, a mix of sun and cloud to start the day with a 40% chance of showers and risk of a thunderstorm by the afternoon. The high 33, feeling more like 42 with the Humidex. Then on Thursday, a mix of sun and cloud with a 30% chance of showers throughout the day and a high of 33. I'm Kennedy Freeman with Norfolk County's Breaking and Local News.

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0: 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Born in Toronto, Alana Miles earned international success in 1990 with Black Velvet. The song spent 2 weeks at number one on the Billboard Hot 100 and would go on to win Miles the 1991 Grammy for Best Female Rock Vocal Performance.

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1: FM, this is Steve Gregory. We now know who we're going to face in the round of 16 at the World Cup. It will be Canada against Morocco. We beat the Netherlands 3-2. Ended in penalty kicks. I hate it when it ends in penalty kicks. It'll be the second straight World Cup with a showdown between Canada and Morocco. Last time in 2022, they beat us 2-1. They are the favorites going in, but we've been having a pretty good run. Be nice for Canada to get to the final eight. We will find out Saturday. Game time, 1 o'clock.
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0: It's 5 o'clock. Here's what's happening in Norfolk.
1: It's Tuesday, June 30th. Mainly sunny with a high of 32 degrees today. Feeling more like 42 with the Humidex. Good afternoon. I'm Kennedy Freeman. Environment Canada has issued heat warnings across much of Ontario, including Norfolk County, as a prolonged stretch of dangerous heat settles into the region. Highs could reach 35 degrees Celsius with Humidex values near 42, lasting through at least Friday. Residents are urged to stay hydrated, limit time outdoors, and check on vulnerable neighbors. Norfolk OPP are asking for the public's help, identifying three suspects after an assault in Simcoe last Wednesday night. Police say one suspect threatened two victims with an edged weapon and damaged property near Culver and Sydenham Streets. Anyone with information is asked to contact Norfolk OPP or Crime Stoppers anonymously. The Grand Erie District School Board has approved a renewed four-year strategic plan called We Lead Forward. The plan focuses on improving literacy and math, supporting student well-being, building inclusive schools, and preparing students with future-ready skills. The board's annual operating plan is set to be released this November. And as Canadians prepare for our country's birthday, Fanshawe College butchery professor Troy Spicer says families can enjoy a great barbecue without breaking the bank by choosing affordable Canadian meats. He also recommends using one piece of equipment to ensure perfectly cooked meat.
2: Instant read probe thermometer. They're not expensive. Just a regular kitchen instant read probe thermometer. Yeah, digital's best. It gives you a good reading quickly, so easy to read.
1: Spicer recommends asking a local butcher for affordable specialty cuts like flank, hanger, and flat iron steaks, which can deliver great flavor when marinated overnight. He also encourages Canadians to support local farmers and butchers whenever possible. Shifting over to sports, where in local fastball, the Bear Creek Gremlins defeated the Hill United Chiefs 7-5 and won the 2026 Chiefs Challenge in Simcoe this past weekend. Still with baseball, as the Blue Jays and Mets continue a three-game series at Rogers Centre tonight. Kevin Gausman is set to get the start for Toronto. In some NBA news, LeBron James announced today he's set to return for a record-extending 24th season, but has informed the Los Angeles Lakers that he'll play elsewhere. Teams currently interested in James include the Golden State Warriors and Cleveland Cavaliers. And in World Cup action today, France takes on Sweden and Mexico plays Ecuador. The next time you're scrolling through your phone, visit norfolktoday.ca and see what Norfolk County is talking about. 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
4: North American markets finished higher today ahead of the Canada Day holiday, with the TSX posting a modest gain, while U.S. stocks climbed more strongly, led by technology shares and optimism over trade negotiations and easing Treasury yields, although investors remain cautious ahead of key U.S. jobs data expected later this week. The S&P TSX Composite Index was up 33 points to 34,857. In New York, the Dow Jones Industrial Average was up 136 points to 52,319. The S&P 500 Index was up 59 points at 7,499, while the Nasdaq Composite climbed 394 points to 26,214. The Canadian dollar traded for 70.48 cents U.S. compared with 70.36 cents on Monday. The crude oil contract was down 70 cents U.S. to $70.05 per barrel, while the price of gold was down $7.50 U.S. to close at $4,031.40 an ounce. 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
1: Here's Norfolk County's three-day forecast from the MyFM Weather Center. A heat warning remains in effect for the region, with maximum temperatures of 36 degrees Celsius possible this week. Today, it'll be mainly sunny with a high of 32 degrees, dropping to a low of 22 by tonight. Tomorrow, a mix of sun and cloud to start the day with a 40% chance of showers and risk of a thunderstorm by the afternoon. The high 33, feeling more like 42 with the Humidex. Then on Thursday, a mix of sun and cloud with a 30% chance of showers throughout the day and a high of 33. I'm Kennedy Freeman with Norfolk County's Breaking

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0: FM in the afternoon. This is Steve Gregory on your Tuesday. Looks like soccer and beer go together. They figured they're going to sell 5 million beers in stadiums and fan zones during the World Cup. That doesn't include the beer they sell in bars. And it seems beer can bring us together. Beer makers in Mexico, the States, and Canada gotten together with a recipe representing the brewing stations of all three nations, and they're calling it Common Ground. Say it's about building bridges and knowing what's important in life. And to them, it's soccer and beer. Maybe we should put them in charge of the free trade agreement.
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0: 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Her debut in 2002 made Napanee, Ontario's Avril Lavigne the pop-punk queen. Let It Go became the best-selling album of the 21st century by a Canadian artist. With her skate-punk style, Lavigne led the way for other female-driven punk-influenced pop in the early 2000s.

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0: It's 6 o'clock. Here's what's happening in Norfolk.
1: It's Tuesday, June 30th, mainly sunny with a high of 32 degrees today, feeling more like 42 with the Humidex. Good evening. I'm Kennedy Freeman. It's going to be a hot week across much of Ontario. Environment Canada says the stretch of heat could last through Friday, with highs in the mid-30s and Humidex values climbing into the low 40s. Residents are encouraged to stay hydrated, avoid the midday sun, and check in on anyone vulnerable to the heat. A stolen vehicle investigation that began in Waterford has led to two Norfolk County residents facing multiple charges. Police say the vehicle was found in Oakville the next day, where two people were arrested. Officers also recovered a large amount of suspected stolen property and are asking anyone missing similar items to contact Norfolk OPP. Norfolk County is reminding residents about Canada Day holiday closures. County offices, libraries, recreation centers, arenas, transfer stations, and Ride Norfolk will all be closed. Garbage and recycling collection will be delayed by one day, while emergency services and Norview Lodge will continue operating as usual. And if you're looking for a fun Canada Day outing, the Backhouse Historic Site in Port Rowan is launching a new family celebration with a picnic, pioneer games, and crafts. Curator Chloe Anna tells us all about the pie eating contests.
2: One for kids and another for adults. We'll have people be drawn at random to make it fair. So the kids will have a whipped cream pie and there will be 10 kids doing it. They'll have a little prize. It's Canada Day themed.
1: Adults will take on real pies instead of whipped cream, while participants in both contests must keep their hands out of the competition. The celebration is set to take place from 11 till 1 on Canada Day. Shifting over to sports, where in local fastball, the Bear Creek Gremlins defeated the Hill United Chiefs 7-5 and won the 2026 Chiefs Challenge in Simcoe this past weekend. Still with baseball, as the Blue Jays and Mets continue a three-game series at Rogers Centre tonight. Kevin Gausman is set to get the start for Toronto. In some NBA news, LeBron James announced today he's set to return for a record-extending 24th season, but has informed the Los Angeles Lakers that he'll play elsewhere. Teams currently interested in James include the Golden State Warriors and Cleveland Cavaliers. And in World Cup action today, France takes on Sweden and Mexico plays Ecuador. The next time you're scrolling through your phone, visit norfolktoday.ca and see what Norfolk County is talking about. 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
1: Norfolk County's three-day forecast from the MyFM Weather Center. A heat warning remains in effect for the region, with maximum temperatures of 36 degrees Celsius possible this week. Today, it'll be mainly sunny with a high of 32 degrees, dropping to a low of 22 by tonight. Tomorrow, a mix of sun and cloud to start the day with a 40% chance of showers and risk of a thunderstorm by the afternoon. The high 33, feeling more like 42 with the Humidex. Then on Thursday, a mix of sun and cloud with a 30% chance of showers throughout the day and a high of 33. I'm Kennedy Freeman with Norfolk County's Breaking and Local News.
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0: 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MyFM celebrates another homegrown superstar. Sarah McLachlan became a household name in 1997 with the start of Lilith Fair, the most successful all-female music festival in history. McLachlan won a Grammy a year later for Building a Mystery. In 2000, this song won McLachlan her second Grammy Award.

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